0: 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Love you vibe,
1: yeah.
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1: yeah.
0: And we turn it up every time,
1: every.
0: And we bust it up, watch it,
1: watch it.
0: Ha!
2: Kimba, how you bad, sir?
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0: La vida regresa.
2: It doesn't matter if you love him or capital H-I-M. Just put your paws up.